0: 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And that is this.
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0: What are you?
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0: Good morning.
1: Nama nyandirare na kieha.
0: Uh-huh.
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0: Ah.
1: Anarewa at least, yeni.
0: Ay.
1: Amenya dimenye rete gotigwa go ati adoma githie na ikuru gati go
0: go. 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By that time, sajamuka mwode mea na ikuru, eh?
1: Mwode mea na ikuru.
0: Kioi.
1: Kioi niwe gathemba.
0: Chef gathemba. Uncle John.
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